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I'm Laura Van Dam and welcome to Capture Radio. Every show has its own energy and last weekend in Bristol was one of the most moments I will never forget. So today I want to share that feeling with you. This is my live set from Document in Bristol, so let's go into it.

0: 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We've got 30 minutes left, so let's get the energy going. Enjoy.
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Now you do what they told you. Now you do what they told you. Now you do what they told you.

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Cut the head in half using a bandsaw and scoop the brains out. Blast the brain out with water or air.